over sorry, Jeff, but you much you don't know the pound. 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One last mile. Bad you know, chill. I swap them hung hog young. 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No, but sorry, Jeff, but you much you don't know the pound. Tell me the bitch, man, and add it down. One last mile. Bad you know, chill. I swap them hung hog young. Nigga boogie nicky dances and when I know ya.

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Ooh.

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The bigger picture and the smaller picture exactly the same. It's macro, micro. Crack your atom and let your light glow. One day you can be the king of pop, and the next one just be wacko Michael. It's human nature, just like he told us. Let's face reality, crack the cycle.

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But in the cultural sense, I just weaken the chat. Judas is me a good friend.

1956, Salzburg, January 27, Wolfgang Amadeus is born. 1761, at the age of 5, Amadeus begins composing. 1773, he writes his first piano concerto. 1782, Wolfgang Amadeus Mozart marries Constance Weber. 1784, Wolfgang Amadeus Mozart becomes a Freemason. 1791, Mozart composes the

treat the girl that loves you. Oh, love, they don't love you like I love you. Oh, don't, they don't love you like I love you. Something don't feel right because they.

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They had you labeled as a king. Never made it out the cage, still out there moving in them streets. Never had the baddest woman in the game up in your sheets. Would they be down to ride now? They used to hide from you, lie to you. But y'all know we were made for each other, so I find you in